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0: music makes the WWRL inside of the GB experience. I'm Gary Bird. Forget all the negatives. Think about positives. Be what you want to be.
1: Gary Bird má svou rádiovou show v New Yorku už od 70. let, kdy usedl za mikrofon v 17 letech a velmi rychle si vybudoval status nejoblíbenějšího rádio DJe. 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
2: In many cases I think that all of us suffer from the ideas that people have of those things that we can't do for whatever reason. Sometimes it may be race, sometimes it's lack of education and so forth.
1: A to ho přivedlo k napsání single crown.
2: Well, the crown is really a point of consciousness at which all people can achieve their true potential. And the crown is a place in our minds where we can go and where all becomes achievable.
1: Stevie Wonder, velký milovník rádia, sám před časem kontaktoval Garyho a udržují spolu kontakt. A proto není ani takovým překvapením, že Stevie Wonder zatoužil pracovat i na singlu The Crown.
2: I was on my way to the studio when Stevie called and he said, "Hey, what you up to?" And I said, "Well, I'm on my way to studio and I got the session. I'm recording a tune called The Crown." And he said, "What's The Crown?" I said, "It'd take too long to explain. Believe me." I said, "But I'll record it and I'll give you a call back." He says, No, I want to hear it.
1: Skvělý single The Crown, který vychází 23. července 1983 a na kterém zpívá Becky i úžasná Tina Marie, nebude mít bohužel takovou propagaci, jakou by si zasloužil a v americkém R&B žebříčku dosáhne pouze 69. místa. 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
2: So I said, okay, well, I played it through the telephone and in the middle of it he started sort of shouting. I said, "What's wrong? Is it too loud?" He said, "No, I want you to catch the next plane to Los Angeles because I'm the only one who can do that music for you."
1: A vězte, že Gary Bird bude mít stále oblíbenou rádio show ještě v naší době a se Stevie Wonderem budou i nadále blízcí přátelé.

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0: Give Me Back My Love. 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
1: Give it back to me. 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
0: DJ Samples in the mix.

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Things are gonna change. What is Sanctus Groove? DJ Samples in the mix.

Texans of Failing, Carol Price, Paul Hawken. Scott is back to groove. Disco funky, jazzy groovy all day. Yeah.

Master Tour Room in Right Here. It's a collab with rising star Malu and also marks her label debut. Just before that was another fresh face on the scene, Italian DJ Leo Riva with Respect, and also featured right now from the all-

from the catchy hook. The song is called Love Me. I'm sure you also recognize K-Class, Let Me Show, before that. That was a new remix from Tim Cullen. And the last song I squeezed into the show was a mashup of Alcatraz and Funky Green Dogs by Joe and Steve Friend.

4 důvody pro DAB digitální rádio. 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Can you feel it? I said, can you feel it?

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1: 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Great to be back on your airwaves. It has been a hot minute, to be fair, since I was last on the show. I've been on the road non-stop recently. I did a wicked tour in Asia and then it was back-to-back-to-back Ibiza. But it has been very fun and I'm happy to be back. I've got a stack of brand new music to share with you.

0: 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So if you've not checked that one out yet, give it a listen on Spotify and Apple Music. Right, people, it is that time of the show. Let's get into this week's Most Rated.
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Let's get high, high, high, high, high, high, high, high, high. Let's get high, high, high, high, high, high, high, high. Let's get high. 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

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Something on a real old school tip.

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in a few weeks' time. But right now, let's leave you out on one more tune. New music from super talented Channel Trez. This one's called Black Techno Guy. 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I'll see you very soon. 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

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This pussy. Work this pussy. This pussy. Work this pussy. This pussy. This pussy. This pussy. Work this pussy. This pussy. Work this pussy. Work this pussy. Work this pussy. Work this pussy. Work this pussy. Work this pussy. Work this pussy. Work this pussy. Work this pussy. Work this pussy. Work this pussy. Work this pussy. Work this pussy. Work this pussy.